summer. All the champions are stuck in. It's a brand new day. Life's gotta be cool. If you're a dreamer, I just wanna have some fun. Don't tell me what

007, yeah, there is no telling, yeah. What am I do next? What am I having here? What am I having here? Yeah, I'm on a mission, and no one can stop me, you must be trippin'.